Good evening, it's Wayne filling in for Hammer on your Saturday. It's almost night. I mean, if this were winter, it'd be night. We'd be like a couple hours into dark. You know, my wife would already have her comfy clothes on and be getting ready for bed. We might have had dinner at 3 p.m. It gets weird when time changes. And I heard rumors that they're talking about not doing that anymore. But we'll see what happens. Enjoy the sunshine while it lasts. Here's the latest from 3 Days Grace. Don't want to go home tonight.

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Up for grabs this Web Wednesday, you get a Wisconsin Dells care package. That's right. It's a ton of stuff to do in the Dells. 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Noah's Ark, Mount Olympus, the Upper Dells Boat Tour, the Duck Boats, and a whole lot more. And all you got to do to enter is click that Web Wednesday link at some point in the 24 hours that is Wednesday. Web Wednesday is all thanks to the U.S. Army. GoArmy.com.

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drown. 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It's Wayne. There are some people that would automatically tell you when a Godsmack song was playing and then remind you that you need to enter for the Godsmack weekend in order to win. I am not one of those people. 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I'm not going to tell you later. 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But it is a Godsmack weekend. You do have a chance to win tickets to the show next Saturday. All you got to do is listen for a Godsmack song, and somebody, one of those 95th texters, is going to be upgraded to pit tickets and a meet and greet with Godsmack before the show. But you've only got until tomorrow night at 8 o'clock to win. So make sure you're listening for Godsmack songs. See, nice and easy. Anyways, these guys are coming to town in July, making your Saturday evening better with Bush.

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you do what they told you. 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

On Tuesdays around these parts, we give you a chance to win tickets. 95 Wheel Rocks Ticket Tuesday, rapidly approaching as our weekend dwindles away. All right, we still got all day tomorrow and then whatever's left tonight. I mean, technically, you could party like a rock star for the next 36 hours and then still be away a day away from Ticket Tuesday. But Ticket Tuesday is a chance to win stuff, and all you got to do is listen to Will Rock. When you hear that Will Call window open, be caller 10 at 800-223-9510, and then you get to make a choice. 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So it starts this Thursday on Milwaukee's lakefront, or you could choose to go see Weird Al Yankovic and Puddle's Pity Party at the United Center on Saturday, June 27th, so 2 weeks from today. Or you could go choose to see Under Oath come into the Aragon Ballroom November 24th. Those are your options this Ticket Tuesday. All you got to do is be caller 10 for a chance to win, thanks to Kinnaman Accounting and Tax Service. You make the green. Take out the beans. Back to it with the new one from Autumn Kings. Gone, gone, gone.

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1: 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What's going on? 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

There's one of the three or four artists that are playing Lollapalooza this year, at least according to the Will Rock edit. I'm just saying. It's Wayne filling in for Hammer today. He's off grading AP tests in a deep, dark dungeon, making sure if your kid took one of those advanced placement tests that they get a fair and accurate grade, or whatever grade he decides to put on it. He'd probably be able to do it a lot faster if he just grabbed a stamp for each letter grade, or however you grade an AP test, and just stamped it on there. Be done in like minutes. Anyways, back to the Rock on Will Rock with the new one from Bill Murray off their album Kinda Hard, which just came out. Always Let You Down, featuring A Day to Remember.

Tomorrow afternoon, hop on the bike and ride. Well, no, technically hop on the bike and ride with Tom Keefe tomorrow morning. The after party is at noon. So Full Throttle Rock and Ride tomorrow with Miller Lite and House of Harley. Heading to Pudgy's in Racine. Tom Keefe of the Will Rock Morning Show going to hop on his Harley Mobile and go riding around the countryside. It's a meetup at Pudgy's around 10 and then cruise out into the county and then come back to Pudgy's for the after party. If you go on the ride, you got a chance to win your way into the Pappy Hoyle campground with a tent camping site, and you'll get wristbands for all of the Full Throttle Saloon shows during the 86th annual Sturgis Rally. If you just come out for the after party because you don't own a motorcycle, you still get to enjoy the $3 bottles of Miller Lite and Coors Light on special. And you've got a chance to win your way into Motley Crue coming to the Credit Union One Amphitheater in August with Tesla and Extreme. It's going to be a great time tomorrow at Pudgy's. Get all the details on the road.

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the latest from Five Finger Death Punch, Eye of the Storm. They're going to be in town on August 19th, playing the Credit Union One Amphitheater with Cody Jinks and Eva Under Fire. 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It's Wayne in for Hammer today, and it is a Godsmack weekend. So if you heard a Godsmack song yet, you think you're caught, you were the 95th texter at least once, well, keep your ears open. Maybe you'll be a 95th texter again. You never know. We're playing a lot of Godsmack this weekend, and when you hear a Godsmack song, text Godsmack to 800-223-9510. 95th texter is going to score a pair of tickets to see Godsmack at the Credit Union One Amphitheater next Saturday, June 20th, with Stone Temple Pilots and Dorothy. And somebody is going to win the grand prize. They're going to get pit tickets and a meet and greet with Godsmack before the show. All the details are on the Win Stuff page at 95willrock.com. 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

Tomorrow morning, come out and get some fresh produce and maybe win some concert tickets with Leah. She's going to be hanging out at the Gurney Farmers Market at Saratoga Square, which is near the corner of Washington and 21 in Gurney. They got fresh produce. They got a bunch of local vendors, you know, some handmade crafts, all sorts of goods to look through. Last year, there was a knife sharpening guy and some produce, and then Glen Flora Soda came out. They've got a different group of vendors that come through, and I mean, they got some that come every week and then some that come in and out depending on what their schedule is. This is only the second week of the Gurney Farmers Market this year. It goes every Sunday through like September. Leah will be there tomorrow morning from 10 until noon with your chance to win tickets for Breaking Benjamin or Weezer. And all you got to do is show up, put your name in a box somewhere between 10 and noon, and then check out the farmers market while you're there. Get all the details on the road trips page at 95wheelrock.com. Back to it with the new one from Tim Montana, Break Me Down. Don't forget, he's coming to town with Alter Bridge. They'll be at the Rave in November.

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Chevelle coming to town in September, playing the Credit Union One Amphitheater with Breaking Benjamin, Star Set, and Cammy Keogh. 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It's Wayne filling in for Hammer today. He's off grade and AP tests. I don't know. Maybe he's taking a nap right now thinking about grade and AP tests. I bet you he dreams about doing math. Poor bastard. Back to it with a band coming to town July 8th, playing the Credit Union One Amphitheater. This is the newest one from Evanescence off their latest album, Sanctuary. It's called Who Will You Follow?

0: more than a weekend. It's you returning to factory settings. It's your weekend reboot.
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Rob Zombie coming to town in September with Marilyn Manson, The Who, and Orgy. Going to be playing the Credit Union One Amphitheater, Tinley Park, in September. 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This Thursday, Summerfest starts, and if you haven't gotten your tickets yet, Leah's got your chance to win them every 10 minutes tomorrow. She's going to be hanging out at Crossroads in Mundelein for a Summerfest ticket stop with Yingling. She'll be there from 2 until 4, and so every 10 minutes, we're going to give out a pair of tickets to Summerfest going on weekends June 18th through July 4th. And all you got to do is put your name in the box and hope your name gets called. Get there early to give yourself the best odds of getting a pair of Summerfest tickets early. Enjoy some $4 bottles of Yingling Flight on special. They got that awesome patio there, and they got the beach volleyball and that splash paddy thing. I don't think it's big enough to swim in, but you could probably take your shoes off and dip your toes in the water if it's a nice warm day, which it's not supposed to be. Cool and sunny, and I'm okay with that. It's a nice day to drink some beer on a patio in the shade and give out Summerfest tickets. Leah's got your chance to do that tomorrow.

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It's a title track from their new album, Born to Kill. It's Social Distortion on Will Rock. Got Weezer on the way. The new one from Eva Under Fire, Offspring, Breaking Benjamin's new one, and a whole lot more. It's Wayne filling in for Hammer on a Godsmack weekend. 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And 95th Texter wins a pair of tickets to the show next Saturday at the Credit Union One Amphitheater with Stone Temple Pilots and Dorothy. 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
1: It's the first full throttle rock and ride of the season with 95 Will Rock, the rock station. Hey, it's Tom Keith from the Will Rock Morning Show. Kickstands up at 10 this Sunday at Budgie's in Racine. 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All bikes are welcome. 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We'll do a great ride with our friends from the Racine Hog Chapter and then back to Budgie's for the after party, where you'll have a chance to qualify to win a tent camping site at the Pappy Hoyle Campground Full Throttle Saloon for the Sturgis Motorcycle Rally. 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

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It's Wayne filling in for Hammer. He's off grading AP tests somewhere out west. They said, go west, young man. And hopefully he hasn't eaten any of the people that he was with, like the Donner Party. I don't think they sent him that far west, though. This is the latest from Beartooth. They're coming to town playing the Aragon Ballroom on the Pure Ecstasy Tour. Got the-

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That's a new one from the Pretty Reckless. 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And then one of those lucky 95th Texters is going to get their tickets upgraded to pit tickets and get a meet and greet with Godsmack before the show. 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

I think I just recently saw an article that said they will not be continuing without Brad Arnold, which makes sense. I mean, you went so long with Brad Arnold as your front man that you don't really want to replace him. Some bands you can replace the voice and you're okay. Some bands you can't. I don't think Three Doors Down is one that you can. It's Wayne filling in for Hammer on your Saturday night with the new one from Ice Nine Kills, Twisting the Knife.

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That is not the case this week. 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Those are your options this Ticket Tuesday. 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
8: Good evening, it's Wayne, and I'm filling in for Hammer tonight, and I'm out the door. Or at least I'm going to go lay down and take a little nap. Like Hammer, I'm going to take that 5.5 hour nap and be back in your ear holes in just a few short hours. Unfortunately, there's no one in after me, so coming up, you've got music. Nothing wrong with that. More music for your ear holes and all the new music at that, where I would normally be talking. I'll be talking to you again at 5 a.m. Have a great rest of your night, whatever you got planned, and remember.
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0: 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I wouldn't have asked the question. I would have, she seems to wear a cape every day. I'll ask her. 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I'll ask her. Have you ever worn a cape? Not on the daily. 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
2: I'm here to pick up my car. You're Bob, right?
3: I am. And here's your paperwork.
2: Paperwork? What paperwork? Can I take my car back to emissions now?
3: Oh, you already passed.
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3: You brought the car in because you failed the emissions test, right?
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3: 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It passed. And here's the official state paperwork. See here, where it says you passed?
2: You took it to emissions?
3: I told you I would when I gave you the estimate.
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2: Wow, that's great, Bob. 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
1: 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Hey, it's Tom Keith from the Will Rock Morning Show. Kickstands up at 10 this Sunday at Budgie's in Racine. 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All bikes are welcome. Kickstands up at 10 Sunday morning. We'll do a great ride with our friends from the Racine Hog Chapter and then back to Budgie's for the after party, where you'll have a chance to qualify to win a tent camping site at the Pappy Hoyle Campground Full Throttle Saloon for the Sturgis Motorcycle Rally. 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
0: 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From brewery hopping around Lincoln the Hills to drinking outside. 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
1: It's the first full throttle rock and ride of the season with 95 Will Rock, the rock station. Hey, it's Tom Keith from the Will Rock Morning Show. Kickstands up at 10 this Sunday at Budgie's in Racine. 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
1: 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From bonfires near the water in Wakanda to watching storms roll across Lake Michigan from Pleasant Prairie. 95 will rock.
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1: All right, hold on. Driving and Wiping. It's a country band. Hey, we're driving and wiping. We want you to hear our new single on Free Country. 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
1: Winning two tickets to see Godsmack at the CU1 Amphitheater next Saturday? 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Even better. 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It's Elwood, and 95 Will Rock proudly presents Godsmack Ticket Giveaway Weekend. 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

Good morning, it's Wayne. It's weird being up this early after just that little bit of a nap. But here we are, filling in for Hammer on a Sunday morning. Hopefully you're having fun out there, whatever you got going on. Whether you're just on your way home to bed or just getting up to start your early Sunday, here's some new tunes for you from Ice Nine Kills, Twisting the Night.

If you're thinking about something to do later, stop by the Gurney Farmers Market. Leah's going to be out there starting at 10 this morning. Now, the Gurney Farmers Market at Saratoga Square starts at like 10 and then goes until 2. Leah's going to be there from 10 to noon with your chance to win tickets for Breaking Benjamin coming to the Credit Union One Amphitheater in September, or Weezer coming to the UC United Center in September. Plus, while you're there and trying to win those tickets, you can listen to some tunes and go get some fresh produce and a plethora of other locally sourced vendors, including but not limited to Nina's Falutas, the Garden Girls LLC, Honey House, Motor Spores, Cousins Maine Lobster, and a whole lot more. 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

latest from Everlast Stones. I got more new tunes for you from Black Label Society, Five Finger Death Punch. We'll get into some Motley Crue, Sum 41, and a whole lot more as our Sunday morning rolls on. And Leah's also going to be out later this afternoon with a 95 Blue Rock Summerfest ticket stop at Crossroads of Ivanhoe, or Crossroads Restaurant and Bar. It's near the corner 83 and 60, part of the 95 Blue Rock 95 Days of Summer. She's doing it there with Yuengling $4 Yuengling Flight Bottles on special and Summerfest tickets every 10 minutes. Summerfest starts on Thursday, June 18th, and continues three consecutive weekends through July 4th. And you could go any one of those days. The tickets are good for any day of Summerfest. So come on out to Crossroads Restaurant, Bar, and Grill near the corner of 83 and 60 in Mundelein. Later today, starting at 2, every 10 minutes, she draws for Summerfest tickets. We'll see you there with Will Rock.

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3: I'm here to pick up my car. You're Bob, right?
4: I am, and here's your paperwork.
3: Paperwork? What paperwork? Can I take my car back to emissions now?
4: Oh, you already passed.
3: Pass what? What are you talking about?
4: You brought the car in because you failed the emissions test, right?
3: Yeah, but...
4: We diagnosed the problem, gave you an estimate, and fixed it. And then, I took the vehicle to emissions, it passed, and here's the official state paperwork. See here, where it says you passed?
3: You took it to emissions?
4: I told you I would when I gave you the estimate.
3: I didn't understand. You mean I don't have to sit in that line again?
4: Nope.
3: Wait in that little booth while they test the car? Inhale all those exhaust fumes?
4: No fumes.
3: Wow, that's great, Bob. How can I ever thank you?
4: Well, you could pay your bill.
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2: For something designed to be thrown away, plastic has an incredible ability to stick around. It's in shipping boxes, grocery aisles, and almost every takeout order. Over the last few decades, disposable, single-use plastic has quietly shifted from something occasional to an everyday item. And even as public frustration grows over the health and environmental impacts of plastics, global production is still climbing. 5 years ago, the world generated more than 460 million tons of plastic. That's more than the combined weight of every person on Earth. Go back almost 20 years and plastic production was half that number. Today, less than 10% of all plastic waste is recycled. For journalist Beth Gardner, the turning point came about 8 years ago when she learned that major oil companies were investing billions into expanding plastic production. That discovery became the foundation for her new book, Plastic Inc.
3: If you were an oil company, plastic basically gives you another source of income. So the price of oil and gas goes up, the price goes down. But if you're making plastic from it as well, you are padding your profits at the bottom. It's helped to keep, you know, some fracking wells going that would have otherwise shut down. And you're just padding your profits at the top as well when the cost is high.
2: In many ways, plastic is becoming part of the survival strategy for oil and gas companies. As electric vehicles, batteries, and renewable energy continue to grow, leaders are under pressure to find new profit models. Petrochemicals, which include plastics, has emerged as one of the biggest. And the scale of this build-out is hard to miss. Across parts of Texas, Louisiana, and Pennsylvania, huge industrial facilities, known as ethane crackers, run around the clock, turning fossil fuel byproducts into the chemical building blocks used to make plastic.
3: It's hugely polluting, and the carbon footprint is enormous. There's a new ethane cracker outside of Pittsburgh built by Shell Chemicals, subsidiary of the Shell Oil Company, and it's estimated to have the equivalent carbon footprint of more than 400,000 cars. Now, the other thing is that if you are someone who lives in the vicinity of one of these plants, whether it's an ethane cracker or another type of petrochemical plant making different types of plastic, there is often a huge problem with very unhealthy emissions of all kinds of different chemicals, some of them carcinogenic.
2: Gardner feels that most people have been fed a much simpler version of the story. If plastic is a problem, just try to be better about recycling it. She says that this message has been extremely effective at shifting attention away from its negative effects.
3: It's been really successful not only in pushing the idea of recycling as a way to sort of ease people's guilt and, you know, people's feelings of concern about plastic, but also to frame it as an issue of personal responsibility and consumer demand. So they've really sought very aggressively and very successfully to convince us that any problems that there are with excessive use of plastics and plastic wastes is our fault as consumers for demanding them, and also that the only problem there really to worry about is plastics that are improperly disposed of. So it's really sort of erasing the whole issue of excessive production as a problem in and of itself.
2: The reality is that most plastic is single use based on the current processing system we have. Some types are too expensive to process, while others are too complicated to sort. And in most cases, it's still cheaper to make new plastic than to reuse old material. Another question at the center of this debate is who actually pays for plastic after it's thrown away. Right now, much of that cost falls on local governments through trash collection, landfills, and recycling programs. Some states are now pushing extended producer responsibility laws that would shift more of that financial burden back onto the companies producing these items.
3: The idea of extended producer responsibility laws is to change that dynamic by putting the cost back onto the industry, the companies that are making and selling plastic, which would not only relieve a big fiscal burden on local and state governments, but would also begin to change the incentives for industry and maybe reduce some of the motivation that they have to make and sell more and more single-use plastic.
2: Gardner is quick to point out that this isn't about eliminating every form of plastic. Many medical devices, technologies, and safety products depend on the material. Her argument is that the conversation often gets distracted by those essential uses while ignoring the huge volume of disposable items that are being created purely for profit.
3: I think it's just important to remember that we can separate these things out, right? And that the essential uses can stay, but it doesn't mean that we need all of the unnecessary junk that we're throwing in the trash, you know, 5 minutes after it comes into our house.
2: Part of what makes this shift feel so normal is that many people don't remember what life was like before plastic. Decades ago, big companies like Coca-Cola operated large reusable networks where glass bottles were collected, cleaned, and refilled. Those systems disappeared, not because they stopped working, but because plastic bottles became more profitable.
3: It was cheaper for the company, but it wasn't cheaper in total. What happened was that Coke no longer had to deal with the empties, but local governments and state governments all across the country had to deal with the empties. So if this cost were pushed back onto the books of the company, that would change the equation of exactly how cheap plastic is, and which would in turn obviously change the equation of why it is used so frequently.
2: Gardner argues that plastic didn't take over modern life just because people loved the convenience. It grew because it creates massive profits for industry, even if many of the long-term invisible costs were pushed onto public systems and our environment. For many years, the conversation around plastics has been about individual consumer choices. The water bottle you buy, the plastic bags for shopping, the recycling bin you sort. Gardner says the bigger question is why private corporations are working so hard to make sure plastic keeps flowing in the first place. To learn more about this topic and our guest, journalist Beth Gardner, head to viewpointsradio.org. 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Our studio manager is Jay Silvers. I'm Gary Price.
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8: From late-night TV to TikTok feeds, political jokes are everywhere. Comedians help shape how many Americans process elections, politicians, and the constant news cycle. But at a time when people can barely agree on basic facts, what does political comedy even do anymore? Is it changing minds or just giving people another way to root for their side? Patrick Giammario, Associate Professor of Political Science at the University of North Carolina at Greensboro, says comedy and politics have long gone hand in hand.
9: We can go all the way back to the ancient Greeks, where there would be, we have some famous playwrights, in particular Aristophanes, who's a comic playwright who would write plays and put on plays that would make fun of the Athenian democracy, the role of leaders, of the role of war fighting, and whether or not going to war was a good idea or not. And, you know, the form that laughing at politics has taken throughout history has changed. I mean, like I said, you can kind of think about comedy in the ancients, kind of the role of humor and wit become more important kind of in the early modern period and modern period and all the way up to the present, where we have nightly entertainment oriented around making fun of politicians and political events.
8: In the U.S., political satire dates back to the country's founding. Benjamin Franklin used humor to criticize British rule, and by the 1800s, political cartoons were helping shape public opinion at a time when many adults couldn't read. However, the biggest change happened in the 1970s, when Johnny Carson brought political jokes into mainstream late-night TV during Watergate.
10: There was a time when everyone read their local paper, they had it delivered to their doorstep, everybody, you know, watched the same couple channels on TV, everybody watched Johnny Carson, and then they talk about it the next day at the water cooler and so forth. And so if Johnny Carson did make political jokes, they would have to be the kinds of political jokes that were palatable to a general audience. And so there was probably less polarization in terms of both news coverage, topics, and also the kinds of jokes that were deemed acceptable.
8: That's Anthony Fowler, a professor in the Harris School of Public Policy at the University of Chicago. He says that with the sheer number of traditional and social media outlets available now, audiences can easily find political comedy that aligns with their views and beliefs. And the people who tend to break through are often the ones who pick a side and stick to it.
10: It used to be the case that if you saw a comedian, it was because one of a few outlets put them on TV. You know, Comedy Central or HBO decided that this person was funny enough and acceptable enough for mass consumption. And now there are many more and easier ways to find comedians that you like and so forth. So I think, you know, so I think what's the state of political comedy? Like, in some ways it's good in that it's easier for comedians to get out there and have their voices heard. It's easier for consumers to find things that interest them. But it also means that we're in this highly polarized era where at the water cooler, there's nobody, you can't say like, oh, hey, did you catch that special last night or whatever, right? Nobody's watching the same thing. People are segmented.
8: Many of today's most popular late night hosts and comedians have also taken a very clear position against President Trump. He's been the center of political satire for years, but the volume of content has only grown during his second term. But after years of the same punchlines, some people say the material is starting to feel a little worn out.
9: Until, I would say, the 2024 election, there had been this kind of theory on the left, kind of the broad center left in this country, kind of from the Democratic Party through kind of big media, Hollywood, which said that the way to beat Trump was to laugh at him, especially around 2016. This huge proliferation of political satire programs on networks like Comedy Central, but then also the elevation of political comedians to programs that had previously been fairly unpolitical. So the biggest example of this would be Stephen Colbert. And this really persisted for about a decade, right? Well, again, this kind of faith that I think many on the center left had that if we only laugh at him, he'll go away.
8: Clearly, that plan didn't work. But big names like Stephen Colbert and Jimmy Kimmel continue to make Trump a central part of their monologues. But they're also dealing with a level of political backlash that feels different than before. CBS announced last summer that it was canceling Colbert's show, and the last episode recently aired. Meanwhile, Kimmel's been accused by the president and first lady of inciting violence over jokes he made before the White House correspondents' dinner. Beyond the blowback and the headlines, a bigger question remains. Are audiences actually enjoying this content?
9: This is a moment in which Colbert and Kimmel and basically kind of any of these big media, any of these comedians who are hosted on big media platforms who have staked out an oppositional attitude towards Trump are quite weak. This isn't to say that there aren't folks sort of pushing back on these things, right? Of course, you know, Kimmel sort of famously saved his job about 6 months ago when there was kind of this mass uprising of anger in the aftermath of Disney or ABC kind of temporarily canceling his or postponing putting his show on hiatus after being attacked by the administration. But I think on the whole, I think the Trump administration is attacking these programs at a moment when they've already become quite weak, when the popular social base supporting them just simply isn't what it was a decade ago.
8: Over the last 10 years, the popularity of late-night TV has lost ground to streaming and short-form platforms like YouTube and TikTok. But regardless of views and ratings, Giammario and Fowler argue that politicians may disagree with or even condemn jokes made at their expense, but they shouldn't use their power or influence to silence them. Just one day after Trump called for Kimmel's firing on Truth Social, the FCC announced a review of all of ABC's broadcast licenses. To some critics, the timing felt hard to ignore. In a country built around free speech protections, the debate ultimately goes beyond comedy. It's about whether people can publicly mock those in power without fearing retribution.
10: Just a legal, principled First Amendment kind of argument, which is we certainly would not want to live in a world where government officials were explicitly censoring or silencing any kind of speech that they don't like, whether it's

0: Much of the laughter that was produced by political comedy, particularly during the first Trump term, kind of has functioned less to weaken Trump and his allies and actually sort of diffuses many tensions and frustrations that everyday citizens have with politicians, with the political system, with the economic situation. And it diffuses them in kind of a safe manner. People are kind of frustrated with the way politics is. They go watch a political comedy show, they laugh a little bit, and they go to bed and they're kind of relaxed, right? And if you sort of take that release valve away from them by canceling or threatening political comedians on ABC or CBS, now all of a sudden people don't have a kind of safe, quote unquote, safe way to sort of release that energy and frustration and tension.
1: At its best, political comedy offers more than just a distraction from today's political climate. It helps make sense of a complicated moment, holds power to account, and offers people a different way to engage with the news.
0: The ability to make fun of and laugh at the expense of powerful political figures and institutions is an essential feature of any sort of free political culture, right? Comedy makes entrenched hierarchies of power and conventional patterns of acting, it makes them appear ridiculous, at least for a moment. And so this is a way in which citizens kind of break out of established habits of seeing, hearing, and thinking about the world. And because it's an experience through which it becomes possible to kind of see ourselves and one another in new ways, I think it's essential to any kind of democratic political project of building a more equal and just and fair society.
1: To find out more about Patrick Giammario, Anthony Fowler, and all of our featured guests, visit viewpointsradio.org. 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This segment was written and produced by Grace Galanti. Our executive producer is Amira Zaveri. Our studio manager is Jay Silvers. I'm Marty Peterson.
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6: This is Viewpoints Explained. I'm Ebony McMorris. More couples are adding an extra item to their wedding to-do list: premarital counseling. A recent survey by The Knot found that out of 17,000 engaged or just married couples, about a third went to couples therapy. For Gen Zers, this number is higher at 39%, and the demand is growing. Data from mental health tech company Headway shows that family and couples therapy appointments increased by more than 50% over the last 2 years. Once seen as a last-ditch effort to save a failing marriage, couples therapy is now viewed as a way to maintain a healthy and happy partnership. And it's not just about avoiding divorce. Many people say they don't want to repeat the patterns they saw in their parents' marriages. One upside is that therapy offers a neutral and supportive space to have difficult conversations about common relationship issues like where money is being spent or how couples talk to each other in moments of conflict. Experts say that while premarital therapy can fix a relationship, it can help couples gain the right tools as they move into this next chapter. And for a growing number of young people, it's becoming just as important as picking a venue or choosing what's on the menu. That's Viewpoints Explained for this week. More in a moment.

0: push notifications for a new show, and billboards boasting about the latest albums from music's hottest stars. But there is, of course, a beauty in going back and revisiting an old favorite. For instance, did you know that Breaking Bad is just still streaming on Netflix? I often cite it as my favorite show of all time, and it was recently calling to me from its little window for a rewatch. The series, which ran from 2008 to 2013, aired just 62 episodes, but managed to become one of TV's biggest successes of all time. The series won 16 Primetime Emmy Awards, including 2 for Outstanding Drama Series, as well as 4 for Bryan Cranston, 3 for Aaron Paul, and 2 for Anna Gunn. Breaking Bad also gave audiences what I consider to be the greatest single season of all time, with its 5th and final. Endings can be tricky for shows. Audiences are often in love with the long game on TV and seem to balk at endings more than they embrace them. But Breaking Bad, with all of its intricate plots and richly satisfying characters, is an absolute exception to that trend. All 16 episodes in its final season serve a purpose, and not a note is missing. The season aired over 2 years, and even that somehow worked out in the show's favor, with its stunning mid-season cliffhanger keeping audiences on edge for 11 long months in 2012 and 2013. The show's final 3 episodes, Ozymandias, Granite State, and Felina, defied audience expectations for plotting, climaxing earlier than we expected, and then paying that off with an icy penultimate episode and a second climax of a series finale. Revisiting it all these years later proves just how right critics and audiences were to celebrate the show's ending so thoroughly. And it's always just sitting there on our TVs, waiting to be devoured all over again. I'm Evan Rook.
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Welcome to Culture Crash, where we examine what's new and old in entertainment. So often, when it comes to pop culture, it's all about what's shiny and new. Trailers for the biggest movies of the summer,

Smashing Pumpkins coming to Lollapalooza this summer. It's Wayne in for Hammer. It's a Godsmack weekend. You're listening for a song from Godsmack all weekend long through 8 o'clock tonight. When you hear it, text Godsmack to 800-223-9510. 95th Texter is going to score a pair of tickets to the show at the Credit Union One Amphitheater with Stone Temple Pilots and Dorothy. This coming up Saturday, June 20th. And then one of those texters is going to have their tickets upgraded to pit tickets, and they're going to get a meet and greet with Godsmack before the show. 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
1: Winning two tickets to see Godsmack at the CU1 Amphitheater next Saturday? 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Even better. What's going on? It's Elwood, and 95 Will Rock proudly presents Godsmack Ticket Giveaway Weekend. 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

Good morning, it's Wayne filling in for Hammer. He's off grading AP tests, so you got me this morning. We didn't have anybody in the overnight, so I got to sleep in a little bit. Take a little nap, well, just like Hammer does, only I had to make sure I got up with my alarm. It is what it is. Let's make your Sunday even better with Bush.

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From their latest album, Sanctuary, that's a new one from Evanescence. Who Will You Follow? They will be in town on July 8th, playing the Credit Union One Amphitheater with Spirit Box and Nova Twins. 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On Tuesday, you got another chance at a deal. It's 95 Wheel Rock's deal drop this Tuesday. I don't know what it is, but it's probably a great deal for a local restaurant, shop, maybe another butcher. You never know. But the quantities are limited. So you've only got, you know, until they're gone. One time it was 30 minutes. Last week it was 2 days, so there's no rhyme or reason to how long it lasts. It's entirely up to what the deal is, and we'll find out Tuesday morning, 8 a.m., what the deal drop will be.

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1: When people go crazy for this, for Trans-Siberian Orchestra, I've never seen it, but everybody that has loses their mind. 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

good morning. It's Wayne filling in for Hammer on a Godsmack weekend. That's right. Your chance to win tickets to see Godsmack at the Credit Union One Amphitheater this coming up Saturday, June 20th. 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And then text Godsmack to 800-223-9510. 95th texter is going to score bigger tickets to the show. And then one of those texters is going to have their tickets upgraded to pit tickets, and they'll get a meet and greet with Godsmack before the show. 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You got until 8 o'clock tonight for that Godsmack weekend to be in effect. Something to think about. Here's the new one from Des Rocks, When the Love Is Gone. 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
2: 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From windows down driving through McHenry County back roads at sunset to one more brat on the grill in Racine County. 95 will rock all summer long.

Good morning. It's Wayne filling in for Ed Hammer. He is off grading AP tests near St. Louis, so hopefully he's having some fun with that. I don't know that would be a lot of fun, grading tests. And he probably has to actually go through them all and actually look at the work, and it's not just look at the answer. No, doesn't even sound like a little bit of fun. Coming up, a concert that would be a lot of fun at the Aragon Ballroom. It's the Pure Ecstasy Tour with Beartooth. This is their new one, Free. Got the

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Well, I'm still waiting on word that we may have some tickets to give away for AC/DC. They're coming to Madison on Sunday, July 19th. So like a month and about a month away, a little more than a month away. As soon as I get more details, I'll let you know. I mean, we know where the show is. We know when the show is. I just got to see if I'm going to get some tickets to give to you. Fingers crossed. Fingers crossed. Always crossing my fingers, hoping to give you some good stuff. This Ticket Tuesday, we've got some other stuff for you to win. The day after tomorrow is your chance to win tickets for three different shows. You've got options on Ticket Tuesday. Up for grabs this week's Summerfest, starting Thursday, going through July 4th, three consecutive weekends therein. Weird Al with Puddle's Pity Party at the United Center on Saturday, June 27th, or Under Oath with August Burns Red, Atreyu and As Cities Burn at Aragon Ballroom on Tuesday, November 24th. Just tune in all day on Ticket Tuesday. Be the 10th caller when that will call window opens, and you could win. Thanks to Kinnaman Accounting and Tax Service. You make the green, they count the beans.

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1: It's the first full throttle rock and ride of the season with 95 Will Rock, the rock station. Hey, it's Tom Keefe from the Will Rock Morning Show. Kickstands up at 10 this Sunday at Pudgy's in Racine. 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All bikes are welcome. 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We'll do a great ride with our friends from the Racine Hog Chapter and then back to Pudgy's for the after party, where you'll have a chance to qualify to win a tent camping site at the Pappy Hoyle Campground Full Throttle Saloon for the Sturgis Motorcycle Rally. 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

from their new album, 8. That's the latest from Shinedown, Safe and Sound. Got Metallica on deck, 3DG, Weezer, the new one from The Pretty Reckless, and a whole lot more. Hopefully you're having an enjoyable early Sunday morning. 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And there will be a grand prize winner who will have their tickets upgraded to pit tickets and will win a meet and greet with Godsmack before the show. 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

Be a whole lot of fun to go ride the motorcycle with Tom today. He's going to be kickstands up at 10 o'clock, at 10-ish, at Pudgy's in Racine. It's a Full Throttle Rockin' Ride. I've only been on one of the Full Throttle Rockin' Rides. One of these days, I'll have to have somebody else work it, and then I'll get to go riding with Tom and everybody else that goes on the ride. It's part of the 95 Wheel Rock, 95 Days of Summer. Full Throttle Rockin' Rides, thanks to Miller Lite and House of Harley. 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Kickstands up somewhere around 10. All bikes are welcome, free to ride. Pudgy's in Racine is just off of Washington Avenue, or Highway 20, as it were. 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Rob Zombie, Sammy Hagar, Jackal, whole lot of shows. 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

Foo Fighters coming to Soldier Field in August. I keep wanting to say Credit Union One Amphitheater, but I know that's wrong. It's Soldier Field that they're going to be playing August 8th with Queens of the Stone Age and Mannequin Pussy. 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It's Wayne in for Ed Hammer. He's off grading papers in St. Louis. You know, smart kid papers, AP tests. I don't know why they need to go to St. Louis to grade them, but you'd think that would be something he could do remotely. I guess they want to be able to get teachers out of town for a little bit. I guess whatever it takes. Hopefully before the end of this year, we'll have new music from these guys. Hopefully.

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the latest from Ice Nine Kills, Twisting the Knife, featuring McKenna Grace. Saratoga Square, the place to be in just a little bit. Leah's going to be broadcasting live from there for the Gurney's Farmers Market. Always a good time at the Gurney Farmers Market. They got a ton of awesome vendors out there. Fresh produce, baked goods, handmade crafts, and a whole lot more. It's all part of the 95 Little Rock, 95 days of summer. Some of the vendors you may see, the Sweet Fix Kitchen, Corey's Fruits and Ferments, Motor Spores, Shipwreck Market, and a whole lot more. Leah will be there from 10 to noon, letting you know exactly who's there and giving you a chance to score tickets for Breaking Benjamin with Chevelle Starset and Cammie Kehoe at the Credit Union One Amphitheater Friday, September 18th, or Weezer with the Shins and Silver Sun Pickups at United Center Tuesday, September 22nd. Get out to Saratoga Square near the corner of Washington and 21 in Gurney, starting at 10 this morning for the Gurney Farmers Market, which is where you will find Leah.

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You could be the 95th texter and win a pair of tickets to see Godsmack with Stone Temple Pilots and Dorothy at Credit Union One Amphitheater next Saturday, June 20th. All winners will be notified tomorrow at some point once I get around to doing it. And then one of those texters is going to have their tickets upgraded to pit tickets, and they'll score a meet and greet with Godsmack before the show. 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It's Wayne filling in for Hammer this morning with the new one from The Who, featuring Johnny Hawkins of Nothing More. This one's called Lost Soul.

It's almost time for the Gurney's Farmers Market to open. The vendors are probably loading in. I imagine Leah will be showing up right before 10, so within the next 15 minutes, because that's where she's going to be from 10 until noon today, the Gurney Farmers Market, part of the 95 Will Rock 95 Days of Summer. That's over at Saratoga Square near the corner of Washington and 21 in Gurney. She'll have your chance to win tickets for Breaking Benjamin coming to the Credit Union One Amphitheater September 18th and Weezer coming to the United Center September 22nd. Get some fresh produce, maybe some baked goods. There's a whole lot going on at the Gurney Farmers Market. Shipwreck Market's going to be there. The Garden Girls LLC, Honey House, Cousins Maine Lobster, Argo Arbor, and a whole lot more. It's a rotating vendor list, so some of those vendors might not be there, but there'll be a whole bunch of different vendors there. And, you know, I think they're doing something where they're trying to get all the vendors to come back every week, but we'll hear more about that from Leah in a little bit. It's Wayne with the latest from Architects. This one's called Broken Mirror.

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1: Winning two tickets to see Godsmack at the CU1 Amphitheater next Saturday? 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Even better. What's going on? It's Elwood, and 95 Will Rock proudly presents Godsmack Ticket Giveaway Weekend. 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
12: much for spending part of your Sunday with me. I will be back in your ear holes, back where I belong, in the wee hours of the morning, coming to you right after Full Metal Jackie, so early tomorrow morning. Whatever you decide to do with your day, have a great one. Don't forget, Leah's out at Saratoga Square for the Farmer's Market in just a little bit. Tom's out on the Full Throttle Rock and Ride at Pudgy's in Racine, and then Leah will be at Crossroads in Mundelein. Stop out and see us somewhere, maybe win some stuff. Whatever you decide to do with your day, I hope it's a great one. The lovely and talented Jen Marr coming in next. It's not often I get to come before Jen Marr and then give it to her, but there it is. Have a great day, and remember. Oh, wow.

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It's Sunday morning to you. I'm Jen Marr. We're going to check in with Leah in just a bit. She's hanging out at the Gurney Farmers Market today. Of course, all part of the 95 Will Rock 95 Days of Summer. And don't forget, through 8 o'clock tonight, it's a Godsmack ticket giveaway weekend. Be listening for those Godsmack tunes. Right now, it's new rock on Will Rock from The Warning, Kerosene.

0: 95 Will Rock, the rock station. The Pumpkins, 1979. Puddle of mud on the way. But first, we are headed out to the Gurney Farmers Market. We've got Leah from the 95 Will Rock Morning Show standing by for us today. Hello there.
1: And it has moved around within the last couple of years, but it's been at Saratoga Square now. I don't know exactly how many years. Wayne, do you know? I don't know. We were out here last year, and I believe it was the year before. I was just talking to some people that lived in Gurney, and they didn't realize that, yes, we are at Saratoga Square now. And we are open 10 o'clock, 10 until 2, every Sunday up until September 6th. Come on out. So many different things that you can get here, everything that you're looking for at a farmer's market. And more. Come hungry. Cousins Maine Lobster is here. We have food truck El Diablito. Did I nail it, Wayne? Little Devil, is that what that means? Oh, we have vegan donuts. Like, we have everything here, okay? So come on out. It's a beautiful day, too. It's been so hot. Thankfully, the rain moved out, so we don't have to deal with that anymore. But it's a nice, cool Sunday morning. Perfect day to walk around a farmer's market. And we have tickets for you to win as well. Breaking Benjamin and Weezer. Yeah, Weezer coming to the United Center. So step on out. Get your name in the box. You could win those here today. Gurney Farmers Market, Saratoga Square, right there at 21 in Washington Street in Gurney. Leah hanging out with the Rock Station.

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0: New Rock on Will Rock from Atreyu. They'll be in town in November with Under Oath, August Burned Red, and As Cities Burn. But listen, next Saturday, it's Godsmack, STP, and Dorothy at the Credit Union One Amphitheater. And we are doing a Godsmack ticket giveaway weekend. So be listening through 8 o'clock today for a Godsmack song. When you hear it, text Godsmack to 800-223-9510. 95th texter wins a pair of tickets to go to the show next Saturday. Grand prize winner will have their tickets upgraded to pit tickets and will win a meet and greet with Godsmack before the show. Again, throughout the rest of the day today until 8. Now we are headed out to Gurney's Farmers Market. We've got Leah from the 95 Will Rock Morning Show standing by for us this morning. Hello there.
1: I just love food, and I was talking about food earlier, and I totally forgot Mr. Cilantro was here. 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Mr. Cilantro was here. 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Shim, how's it going?
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1: Okay, just making sure.
2: 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They're very good, and I dare you to tell me they're dairy-free. I got 5-star reviews so far, over 13 on Google. 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
1: And today at the Gurney Farmers Market, Saratoga Square is where we are hanging out until noon. It goes until 2 every Sunday up until September 6th. And we have tickets for you to win as well. Step on out. You could get in on Breaking Benjamin or Weezer. Leah hanging out again in Gurney, Saratoga Square. It's right there on the corner of 21 and Washington Street here. Holding it down with 95 Wheel Rock, the rock station.

0: 95 Will Rock, the rock station, Offspring. The kids aren't all right. Latest one from 3 Days Grace on the way, but first, we are headed out to Saratoga Square. It is Gurney Farmers Market Day, and we've got Leah from the 95 Will Rock Morning Show standing by for us. Hello there.
1: Yeah, every Sunday, 10 until noon, they are out here up until September 6th. But we're here until noon today. 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Ridge Top Exteriors, Game Zone. 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Roscoe's Kitchen with your dog treats. 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Care Treats. Those are freeze-dried treats. They have Motorsports, which are mushrooms. They have something for everyone out here. Plenty of food as well. Food trucks lined up, and live entertainment is going to get started here as well. We have your tickets. You want to go see Breaking Ben, you could get in on those, or Weezer coming to the UC in September. Just stop on out. Gurney Farmers Market, Saratoga Square, again, is where we are hanging out off of Washington Street and 21 here in Gurney with The Rock Station.

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Good Sunday morning to you. I'm Jen Marr. We're going to check in with Leah in just a bit. She's hanging out at Gurney's Farmers Market today. Lots of cool stuff there, man. I want to go shopping myself. Don't forget that it is a 95 Will Rock Godsmack ticket giveaway weekend throughout the rest of the day today. We go up until 8 o'clock. 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

0: Latest one from Evanescence. Who will you follow? They're coming to town on July 8th. You can grab your tickets on the concerts page at 95willrock.com. We are headed out now to Gurnee Farmers Market, all part of the 95 Will Rock 95 Days of Summer. Leah from the 95 Will Rock Morning Show is hanging out for us today. Hello there.
1: Hey, John. Yeah, Saratoga Square is where we're hanging out for the Gurnee Farmers Market, a bevy of local vendors here now on Sundays, 10 until 2 through September 6th. 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So step on out, check that out. We have Nature's Emporium Wellness, Sugar Rush Sweets LLC, Honey House. We have Betsy Davis Pottery. The pottery, all done by her, is incredible. So step on out, do some shopping. It is very dog and kid friendly. Come hungry. The food trucks are lined up. We've got kids down the way playing bags. I mentioned the live entertainment's getting started. We're here until noon. You can get in on these concert tickets for Breaking Ben or Weezer coming to the UC in September, but you got to get out to Saratoga Square before noon. Again, that's in Gurnee. We are on the corner of 21 and Washington Street. Leah here, hanging out with the Rock Station.

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0: Until 8 o'clock today, it is a Godsmack ticket giveaway weekend. You're listening for a Godsmack song. When you hear one, text Godsmack to 800-223-9510. 95th texter wins a pair of tickets to go see Godsmack with STP and Dorothy next Saturday at the Credit Union 1 Amphitheater. And then the grand prize winner will have their tickets upgraded to pit tickets and will win a meet and greet with Godsmack before the show. We're doing it all the rest of the day today until 8 o'clock. I've got the latest one from Eva Under Fire on the way, but first, we are checking in with Leah from the 95 Will Rock Morning Show. She is spending the morning at Gurney Farmers Market, all part of the 95 Will Rock 95 Days of Summer. Hello there.
1: Hey, John. Yeah, and it is a beautiful Sunday morning here. I needed a break from the heat, and we are getting that nice cool breeze. Perfect way to spend your Sunday. And this is the second one of the year. They are 6 years old, the Gurney Farmers Market at Saratoga Square. It's been at Saratoga Square for 4 years now, and I mentioned that because I was talking to some Gurney residents that didn't realize that they had moved over here. I'm like, yeah, for the last 40 years. I have Debbie. This is her market, and she's also a vendor as well. Good morning, Debbie.
2: Good morning. Good morning. Thank you so much for joining us today.
1: I always love coming out. What are you here representing today?
2: I am representing the market because I am the market manager, and I also do cookies. I do all type of unique cookies, custom decorated cookies, and your offbeat flavors of cookies like a cheesecake filled.
1: Yum!
2: Mm-hmm. It is a good one. We really want to thank everybody for coming out and continuing to come out. The market is growing. We love seeing everyone. And we always got something up our sleeve.
1: And introduce me to your friend.
2: We have Caitlin here from Fallows Farm Stand. She's a new vendor with us this year and a local resident.
1: Yes, welcome, Caitlin. And what do you have?
3: I have all types of sourdough and banana bread.
1: Sourdough is my favorite. And you are going to, are you here every week? 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
3: Yep, absolutely.
1: Awesome. So a little bit of everything for you here today until 2 o'clock. Every Sunday, this is going on until, I think September 6th?
3: September
1: 6th. I have to keep asking Debbie and having her remind me. We are getting out of here at noon, so if you could get here before that, you can win tickets for Breaking Ben or Weezer coming to the UC in September. Leah hanging out, Saratoga Square, Gurney Farmers Market, Washington Street in 21 in Gurney with The Rock Station.

0: 95 Will Rock, the rock station, Red Hot Chili Peppers. Latest one from Beartooth on the way. But first, we are checking in with Leah. She's been at the Gurney's Farmers Market, all part of the 95 Will Rock 95 Days of Summer. Hello there.
1: Hey, Jen. Yeah, and this is going on until 2 today and then every Sunday through September 6th. So Saratoga Square is where the Gurney Farmers Market is at this summer and has been for the last 4 years. Just want to thank some of our market sponsors. We've got Brittany's Event Center, One Stop It Store, Illinois Bone and Joint Institute. They are actually out here today, IBJI. You could stop out and see them. Lindsay Designs, Gurney Community Bank, and the Village of Gurney, the Chamber of Commerce. So couldn't do it without you and Debbie, who puts on the market. So I actually had one of our listeners stop by, Cheesecake Matt, and he's talking about possibly getting into the farmer's market. So Debbie is still accepting new vendors. If you want to come out here and talk to her, she is with the Unique Cookie, or a Unique Cookie, excuse me. So you could go talk to Debbie about getting in on this and then take a walk around. It is a beautiful Sunday morning. Again, we are going to be here until noon, so you still have time if you're in the Gurney area to step on out, and you can win concert tickets. Breaking Benjamin, we have those, or Weezer, but you got to get here before noon. And if you just want to do some shopping, again, it goes till 2. The food trucks are out, plenty of food, lots of shopping to do. It's a great time out here, Gurney Farmers Market. We are off of Washington and 21. Again, that's where Saratoga Square is at. Leah, having a good day out here with the Rock Station.

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1: Winning two tickets to see Godsmack at the CU1 Amphitheater next Saturday? 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Even better. What's going on? 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

Good to you. I'm Jen Marr. There's a Full Throttle Rock and Ride today with Miller Lite and House of Harley. We'll catch up with Tom Key from the 95 Will Rock Morning Show coming up next at the after party at Pudgy's off of Washington Avenue in Racine. That's all thanks to Miller Lite, Coors Lake, Jesse James Spirits, Pappy Hoyle Campground, MyInfoTag.com, and House of Harley. Breaking Benjamin, the latest from them, Something Wicked on the Rock Station.

0: STP's in town next Saturday along with Godsmack and Dorothy. I feel like I've been talking about this for like a year. You have an opportunity to go see the band for free. Just be listening for a Godsmack tune for the rest of the day today. We are headed out now to the after party of today's Full Throttle Rock and Ride with Miller Lite and House of Harley. Tom Key from the 95 Will Rock Morning Show standing by for us. Hello there.
1: Yeah, we've got your chance to win some concert tickets here today as well. 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Now, people who went on the Full Throttle Rock and Ride with us are scanning our little QR code here. They can win a tent camping site at the Pappy Hoyle Campground Full Throttle Saloon for this year's Sturgis Rally. I believe it's the 11th or 12th year. I'll be out there broadcasting live and riding and checking out the great shows at the Full Throttle Saloon. Great lineup there this year. 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We've got a bunch more rides coming up. 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Pudgy's is basically on Highway 20, around the frontage road of Highway 20 in Racine. We'll see you here today for a Full Throttle Rock and Ride. Thanks to the Pappy Hoyle Campground Full Throttle Saloon. Also, thanks to our friends here at Pudgy's and Miller Lite and Coors Light for putting on the ride today at Pudgy's in Racine with House of Harley and 95 Will Rock, the rock station.

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0: New Rock on Will rock Sublime until the sun explodes. Until 8 o'clock today, it's a Godsmack ticket giveaway weekend. You need to listen for a Godsmack song. 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They're coming with STP and Dorothy, Credit Union One Amphitheater, next Saturday. Grand prize winner will have their tickets upgraded to pit tickets and will win a meet and greet with Godsmack before the show. We're doing it until through 8 o'clock today. Now we're headed out to Pudgy's in Racine. It's the site of the after party for today's Full Throttle Rock and Ride. Tom Keefe, the 95 Will Rock Morning Show, standing by for us. Hello there.
1: 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Pudgy's is a great place, by the way. Beautiful front area here. Hang out in a nice day with a nice breeze and just chill. We're going to do some more riding at 2 o'clock. If you want to ride with us, come on by and hang at Pudgy's. But even if you're out in a cage today, great place to stop by, have a cold drink, and maybe win some concert tickets. Pudgy on the frontage road. Pudgy's on the frontage roads of Highway 20 in really Mount Pleasant, Racine. You know, just put it in the GPS, Pudgy's. You'll find us. We're here today. It's a Full Throttle Rock and Ride with Miller Lite, Coors Light, Pappy Hoyle Campground, Full Throttle Saloon, Jesse James Spirits. Of course, our friends at House of Harley Davidson, where your motorcycle is just sitting there waiting, wondering when you're going to come get it. It's whatever you want. They got it on the floor there at House of Harley on Lightning Greenfield. We're Pudgy's today for a Full Throttle Rock and Ride with Will Rock.

take my hand and come with me, because you look so fine that I really want to make you mine. I say you look so fine that I really want to make you mine. Come on and get your kicks. Now you don't need a

0: 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Are you going to be my girl? Latest one from Five Finger Death Punch on the way. But first, we're headed out to Pudgy's in Racine. It is where the after party is for today's Full Throttle Rock and Ride with Miller Lite and House of Harley. We've got Tom Key from the 95 Will Rock Morning Show standing by for us today. Hello there.
1: Trying to do the math on if this is our 11th or 12th year in Sturgis. I think it's our 12th year going to the Sturgis Motorcycle Rally. If it's one of those things where you say, one day, don't wait for one day. Do it now, man. Your hip's going to go or your back's going to start to hurt. You're just going to get old and boring like me. So go to Sturgis with us this year in August. We'll be going. If you want to go, you can get a tent camping site at the Full Throttle Saloon Pappy Hoyle Campground by going on one of our Full Throttle Rock and Rides. We got another one in about 2 weeks. We're going to be rolling for Pistol 3 there. 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End up at Pappy Hoyle Campground, Full Throttle Saloon. 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It was a beautiful day to ride today. This is perfect riding weather. And if you want to ride with us, we'll roll out and do some more riding after 2 today from Pudgy's in Racine. We'll see you here today. 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
11: I'm here to pick up my car. You're Bob, right?
12: I am, and here's your paperwork.
11: Paperwork? What paperwork? Can I take my car back to emissions now?
12: Oh, you already passed.
11: Pass what? What are you talking about?
12: You brought the car in because you failed the emissions test, right?
11: Yeah, but...
12: We diagnosed the problem, gave you an estimate, and fixed it. And then, I took the vehicle to emissions, it passed, and here's the official state paperwork. See here, where it says you passed?
11: You took a

0: to emissions?
1: I told you I would when I gave you the estimate.
0: I didn't understand. You mean I don't have to sit in that line again?
1: Nope.
0: Wait in that little booth while they test the car? Inhale all those exhaust fumes?
1: No fumes.
0: Wow, that's great, Bob. How can I ever thank you?
1: Well, you could pay your bill.
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Good Sunday afternoon to you. I'm Jen Marr. We'll check in with Tom Keefe from the 95 Will Rock Morning Show. Coming up next, he's hanging out at Pudgy's in Racine. That is today's site for the after party of the Full Throttle Rock and Ride with Miller Lite and House of Harley. Also, don't forget, it's a Godsmack ticket giveaway weekend. Be listening for those Godsmack tunes. You could win a pair of tickets to Saturday's show. Here's Nine Inch Nails.

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0: New Rock on Will Rock from The Pretty Reckless, When I Wake Up. New album coming out on the 26th, and they'll be in town July 17th. Headed out now to Pudgy's in Racine. It is the site of today's after party for the Full Throttle Rock and Ride with Miller Lite and House of Harley. Tom Keefe, the 95 Will Rock Morning Show, standing by for us today. Hello there.
1: 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We got a Full Throttle Rock and Ride again with our friends from Miller Lite and Coors Light. 2 weeks from today is our next Full Throttle Rock and Ride. So get that on your calendar and keep listening for details at 95 Wheel Rock. If you're near Racine today, stop by Pudgy's. We're on the frontage road of Highway 20. And we've got your chance to win tickets to see Motley Crue, that show at the CU1 Amphitheater, August 22nd. 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So a lot of good stuff. We're at Pudgy's in Racine. 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

0: And there it is. All part of Godsmack Ticket Giveaway Weekend. 800-223-9510. That's what you're texting. 95th texter wins a pair of tickets to go see Godsmack with STP and Dorothy next Saturday. Credit Union One Amphitheater grand prize winner has their tickets upgraded to pit tickets and will get a meet and greet with the band before the show. We're doing it for the rest of the day today through 8 o'clock. We are headed out now to Pudgy's in Racine. It is the site of today's after party for the Full Throttle Rockin' Ride with Miller Lite and House of Harley. Tom Keefe from the 95 Will Rock Morning Show standing by for us today. Hello there.
1: 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Good cheese curds, too, here at Pudgy's. Great place to stop when you're out riding or having some fun. A nice day to ride today. This is my kind of riding day. I like overcast riding because I don't want to get fried in the sunshine. We're going to do some more riding after this. If you want to ride with us, get here by 2 o'clock today. We got another Full Throttle Rock and Ride in 2 weeks. 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Do some ride with us. If you do one of the Full Throttle Rock and Rides, you can qualify for that tent camping site at the Pappy Hoyle Campground. Full Throttle Saloon. Google that. The shows at the Throttle this year are spectacular. They've really ramped up their collection of bands that are going to be playing every night there at the Full Throttle Saloon during the Sturgis, the 86th annual Sturgis Motorcycle Rally. Thanks to House Harley-Davidson for the great ride. If you're looking for a two-wheel freedom machine, they've got it for you. New, used, whatever. House Harley-Davidson, they've got the swag you want, motor clothes, gear, my new helmet from there. I bought new boots this year at the House Harley-Davidson. Got a great deal on those. Got a half off. Go see Ray. She'll hook you up. House Harley-Davidson on Layton and Greenfield. It's a Full Throttle Rock and Ride today. We're at Pudgy's in Racine, thanks to Pappy Hoyle Campground, Full Throttle Saloon, Miller Lite, Coors Light, and of course, House of Harley Davidson. We'll see you for another Full Throttle Rock and Ride with 95 Will Rock, the Rock Station.

0: 95 Will Rock, the rock station. Eve 6, Inside Out. I've got the new one from Black Label Society on the way. But first, we are checking in with Tom Keefe from the 95 Will Rock Morning Show. He is at Pudgy's in Racine. It is the site of today's after party for the Full Throttle Rock and Ride with Miller Lite and House of Harley. Hello there.
1: Had a really good ride today. Rode out to the county, stopped at the Bunker in Waterford, which is really cool. You know, if you haven't been there, anytime you can pull into a bar and think you're getting shot by an Apache helicopter, right? It's like right there, and it's angled down at you. A lot of cool stuff there at the Bunker. We rode out there, and then rode back here to Pudgy's for a great Full Throttle Rock and Ride after party. $3 Miller Lite and Coors Light bottles, and special thanks to the Hog Chapter for leading us back here as well. They were seeing Hog Chapter with a good ride today. We're going to draw, in the words of the Immortal Jim Shorts, it is gut check time. If you want these Motley Crue tickets, we draw at 2 o'clock today. They hit the CU1 Amphitheater in August on the 22nd. Want to get inside for free? 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And you can end up in Sturgis with us in August. Got to thank Jesse Oaks for being our jumping off point and for helping us with our Sturgis broadcast. Also, thanks to House of Harley on Layton and Greenfield, where you can get your two-wheel freedom machine. 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And, of course, thanks to Jesse James Liquor and our friends at Full Throttle Saloon Pappy Hoyle Campground. Jesse James Spirits available everywhere. We had some, Devil's Devil, which is their cinnamon taste, just like those little cinnamon candies used to have. 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
1: Winning two tickets to see Godsmack at the CU1 Amphitheater next Saturday? 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What's going on? It's Elwood, and 95 Will Rock proudly presents Godsmack Ticket Giveaway Weekend. 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

just happy when I go to a bar and they have the White Sox game on. It's hard to get the baseball games these days. We're hanging out at Crossroads. It is a Summerfest ticket stop here. And what do they consider this, Ivanhoe? It's Mundelein. We're in Mundelein. Crossroads, if you don't know, known for their roasted chicken. Delicious. Come hungry. Giving away Summerfest tickets every 10 minutes. And Summerfest is getting started this Thursday on Milwaukee's lakefront. So these tickets are good for any general admission. Get in any day of the week. We'll be giving those away. So bring your mom and dad and all your friends you want to go to Summerfest with. We're hooking you up every 10 minutes. And Yuengling. We are out with Yuengling today. They have those on special Yuengling flights. Wayne, for what, $4? I like that Wayne's drinking a Yuengling and I don't have one. I am thirsty. I'm going to go get a drink. You come get Summerfest tickets. Leah hanging out at Crossroads in Ivanhoe with The Rock Station.

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1: Did you bring me soup? 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

Summerfest getting started on Milwaukee's lakefront this Thursday, and we have your tickets, Leah, hanging out in Ivanhoe. Yes, it is technically Ivanhoe, but my family grew up in Mundelein, so I'm like, eh, it's close enough. But Crossroads of Ivanhoe is where we are at with Yuengling today until 4 o'clock. Summerfest tickets every 10 minutes is what we are giving away, so stop on out. The patio is where we're hanging, and yes, there's a nice little breeze going on, so grab a hoodie. They do have warmers, though, so it does feel nice out here. White Sox game is on. So, oh, no, did they just change it to the Cubs game? I need to talk to somebody. Listen, there are sports on. A lot of sports going on right now. Watch it on the patio here at Crossroads. $4 Yuengling flight on special. You're going to enjoy that along with the delicious food that they have. They are known for their roasted chicken. So maybe step on out and have some Sunday chicken with us. We'll be here until 4 again. Summerfest ticket stop with Yuengling at Crossroads with The Rock Station.

Crossroads in Ivanhoe is where you can find us today until 4 with Yuengling. It is a summer fest ticket stop. We have your summer fest tickets every 10 minutes. This is your easiest way getting into the big gig on Milwaukee's lakefront, which gets started this Thursday and then runs consecutively for the next, what is it, 3 weekends? Oh, Summerfest. I miss the way it was, but I'm happy you're still doing it, and I'm happy to have the tickets for you here today at Crossroads on the patio where it is warm, all right? They have warmers out here. We are hanging out outside, having some dinner, having some roasted chicken. They have more than just that. I just talk about the roasted chicken because that is what they are known for here. The games are on. Lots of sports going on right now. Looking forward to seeing what the Wolves can do today. I don't think they'll be playing that game. But anyhow, Crossroads is where we will be until 4 o'clock with your Summerfest tickets and Yuengling flight $4. That is their special here today while we are hanging out. Leah at Crossroads in Ivanhoe with The Rock Station.

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Crossroads, Ivanhoe is where we're at. Summerfest ticket stop with Yingling today. Leah hanging out with 95 Wheel Rock, the rock station. And I like the little pool that they have back here, even though anytime I am here with Tom, he tells me I can't go swimming in the pool. You know what? I put my feet in there. I was watching the White Sox game, and then they changed it to the Cubs game. And I'm not going to complain, because as soon as they did that, the White Sox, they started winning. So I'm a happy camper. We're hanging out here until 4 o'clock. Summerfest tickets every 10 minutes. Yingling, $4 bottles of those Flight On special. Summerfest getting started this Thursday on Milwaukee's Lakefront. If you want to go, come on out here today. Bring all of your friends. You guys can win pairs of tickets every 10 minutes. The food is delicious. The patio is being warmed up. And if you are not dressed for the weather, grab a hoodie. All right. I am regretting not having that hoodie in the car, and I'm wearing my son, who is 11. I'm wearing his hoodie right now. So come on just to see that. It's interesting. Crossroads, Ivanhoe is where we're hanging out till 4 with the Rock Station.

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when people come up to the table and they're like, how much is the raffle ticket? And I was like, there are no raffle tickets being sold here, sweetie. We are giving away Summerfest tickets. You do not have to buy it. It is free. We are at Crossroads Ivanhoe hanging out, Leah, with Yuengling today. They have their flight bottles on special for $4. The food at Crossroads is delicious. They are known for their roasted chicken. So if you are a roasted chicken connoisseur, well, come on out to Crossroads. They have a plenty of other options, though, as well. And the sports are on. We've got the Cubs game's on. The White Sox game is on. Are they still winning? Tied? I don't know what's going on. I can't see that TV from here. But we're out on the patio. It's a beautiful Sunday afternoon. Well, I say beautiful. Wayne's like, I could use a little less wind. Whatever, Wayne. It's been hot the last couple of days. This feels good. Summerfest tickets again. Every 10 minutes, we will be here until 4. Crossroads, Ivanhoe, Leah, holding it down with 95 Will Rock, the rock station.

right. Hopefully you've been paying attention. You know what to do and you know who that band was. You've been listening to the rules. This is going on all weekend. So get in on those Godsmack tickets, all right? And get in on this. Leah hanging out at Crossroads Summerfest ticket stop is what is going on today here with Yuengling. I just gave away a pair of tickets. I have two pairs left. So if you're in the area, Ivanhoe, Mundelein, whatever you want to call it, we are out here for about 20 more minutes. Those Yuengling flight bottles are on special for $4. The food here is delicious. The patio is warm and the beer is cold. So stop on out. It's always a good time here at Crossroads. The Cubs are on, the White Sox are on, and we are on until 4 again. Big thanks to Yuengling for having us out and the folks here at Crossroads. They always do an amazing job. More Summerfest ticket stops to come. But until now, 4 o'clock is where we will be. Crossroads, Ivanhoe with The Rock Station.

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0: Will Rock.

Sunday Fun Day. What's going on? It's Elwood, and hopefully you're having a great weekend. We've had some beautiful weather after all the storms last week. Finally feeling good, and I've been having a pretty easy one. A little laid back, just watching basketball, hanging out outside, having some drinks with friends. So hope you're enjoying yourself. One of my favorite Offspring stories ever was we were all in Vegas for the big rock convention, and Offspring did an acoustic set. And Dexter went into this whole story about how his grandfather hand-built a ukulele, and he was just showing it to us and playing it. They did Self-Esteem acoustic, and then right afterwards, he just grabbed it and just started smashing the ukulele on the ground in pieces. But it was really great because he made it so emotional about how much it meant to him. Obviously, it was a good joke, but an Offspring story I will never forget. You'll never forget winning tickets in some of the biggest concerts. We're back with Ticket Tuesday this week. What can you win? Well, I'll tell you in a few minutes. Got Architects right now. Here's Broken Mirror. It's Will Rock.

When you have those iconic songs and Metallica still performing pretty much year round, you think they do that with just their eyes closed at this point? How many times has Metallica played Nothing Else Matters live? I would love to get a number on that. Well, make sure you have our number. 800-223-9510 is 95 Will Rock proudly presents Ticket Tuesday this week. Listen up between 6 and 6. Anytime you hear the Will Call window open up, be call number 10 and win. We'll have more Summerfest tickets, which is kicking off next weekend, June 18th. Weird Al with Puddle's Pity Party at the United Center. And then just announced Under Oath with August Burns Red, Atreyu, and As Cities Burn coming to the Aragon. Once again, we want to thank Kinnaman Accounting and Tax Service. You make the green, they count the beans. It's Breaking Benjamin right now. Sunday Funday on Will Rock.

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music video for that song last week, and it's beautiful. It's a trip down 3 Days Grace memory lane. It was shot in their hometown of Norwood, Ontario. If you haven't watched it yet, I put it up at the socials at 95 Well Rock. Well, we got a Godsmack ticket giveaway weekend going on for a few more hours. Remember, listen for a Godsmack song when you hear it. Text the word Godsmack to 800-223-9510. 95th texter is going to win a pair of tickets to the show with STP and Dorothy next Saturday. And a grand prize winner will have their tickets upgraded to the pit and will win a meet and greet with Godsmack before the show that ends at 8 o'clock tonight. It's a Godsmack weekend right here on 95 Well Rock. You never know. I might have them coming up this hour.

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So your daughter is Olivia Rodrigo, right? One of the biggest stars in music right now. She leans on the alternative pop side, but I know a lot of people that listen to her. She got some great songs. Well, Olivia Rodrigo finally had her dream last year. She headlined Lollapalooza and had a record-breaking crowd. But one person was missing from that crowd, and it was her mother. And you know why her mom wasn't watching her? Because Korn was playing at the same time as Olivia Rodrigo at Lollapalooza, and her mom is a huge metalhead. So she probably thought, listen, I love you, Olivia, but I've seen you perform a lot. I'm going to go check out Korn. Olivia Rodrigo said, my mom likes so many crazy metal bands, which you would never guess by looking at her, but my mom skipped my show to go see Korn, and she was fine with that. She said, go live your dream. That's pretty awesome. Olivia Rodrigo's mom, let's get in a pit together and have a little fun. Got the latest track from The Who right now featuring Johnny Hawkins from Nothing More. It's New Rock Discovery on Will Rock. This is Lost Soul.

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Yes, my good friends out of the swamps of Florida. The latest single from Wage War, that is Blindfold on 95 Will Rock. They were teasing fans with a big announcement, and they finally unleashed it. And they announced a brand new tour. The new EP, it's been out now for a while. It Calls Me By Name. Oh, man, it is so good. But all tickets on sale now for the emergency broadcast. They have special guests. We Came As Romans, plus Cain Hill, and more. And the closest date they're going to be coming is nowhere near us. Oh, no, they'll be in Madison. Madison in November. So, looks like I'm taking a road trip. Well, I'll see you there. Sublime, New Eve Under Fire coming up.

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Congratulations going out to Jacob Knoll of Sublime. First new album from actually Sublime in 30 years came out on Friday. Jacob Knoll, Brad Knoll's son, and he officially has taken over the name in the band. So congratulations going out to him and team. And it's creepy how much he sounds like his dad. Like, it's identical, even though he never even met him. But Sublime, the perfect songs for the summer. Speaking of summer, you got to get some new gear. 95 War Rock Shop, open for business 24/7. And Wayne is so happy we finally got sleeveless tees. America 250 tee, getting you ready for the big birthday celebration on 4th of July. If you're going to suck, suck hard. And also my 420 hit of the day tee we got up now. 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Eve Under Fire, brand new album, title track Villainous, featuring Maria Brink. 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

Got a couple more hours left for 95 Lorox Godsmack Ticket Giveaway Weekend. Anytime you hear a Godsmack song, text the word Godsmack to 800-223-9510. The 95th texter wins a pair of tickets to see Godsmack with Stone Temple Pilots and Dorothy next Saturday at the C1 Amphitheater. And then, once again, we're going to be upgraded. Grand prize winner will have their tickets upgraded to the pit and win a meet and greet with Godsmack before the show. And that's cutting off at 8 p.m. tonight. So we got a couple more hours. So keep listening. Hear Godsmack, text Godsmack, and win big. It's Beartooth right now at free. Got the-

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Anybody taking a trip up to Madison to see AC/DC coming back on the Power Up Tour? And I think they're pretty reckless still opening for them. Going to have Taylor Momsen and the band at the Riviera Theater on July 17th with Paris Jackson. Her new album, Dear God, officially dropping on June 26th. Tickets on sale now. We're definitely in concert season. And if you're forgetting what shows are out there, like I do sometimes, we got a full list. 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Hit the Go tab. You can find all the concerts, links, and more. Another band that's going to be here celebrating 20 years of Death Punch with Cody Jenks and Eva Under Fire. Going to be at the CU1 Amphitheater in Tinley Park in August. Latest from Five Finger Death Punch right now. Here's Eye of the Storm.

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think that's the sound of a golf swing. Yeah, we're back with the golf swing coming up next week. I got all your info. Want to win a foursome on the sold out Your Flies Open Golf outing? I'll let you know. June 26th is the date. You could pre-save and pre-order now the new album from the pretty reckless Dear God. And Taylor Momsen going to be here at the Riviera Theater. 95 Will Rock presents The Pretty Reckless with Paris Jackson and more, with tickets on sale now. Here's When I Wake Up, the first number one off the many from the upcoming album.

I can't believe this is almost here already. Sir, it gets warm and then life just flies right by. The 95 Will Rock 25th Annual Your Flies Open Golf Outing, part of our 95 Days of Summer, is sold out. And now, we're giving you the opportunity to win a foursome. So, listen for the golf swing. Caller number 10 will qualify for a chance to win a foursome. We're going to be picking that winner on June 26th. And golf with the Will Rock staff and our tens of listeners. Always one of my favorite events, not only to get together with everybody and play golf and act like fools, but also Shelley Hills Golf Club, beautiful in Oakwood Hills. 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It's happening Monday, July 13th, 11 a.m. shotgun start. 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Hear it, be caller number 10, and be one step closer to joining us. Andy Black and Black Veil Brides, title track off the new album. It's new rock discovery on Will Rock. I love the intro to this. Here's Vindicate.

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1: It was so crowded and you couldn't get in the bathroom. 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

Keanu Reeves on the bass and his band Dogstar back with a brand new album. First new album, I believe, in 30 years. They were a band in the 90s and just making a big comeback now. All in now. Well, we're all in on Godsmack. You got until 8 p.m. Don't forget to listen to Will Rock. It's a Godsmack ticket giveaway weekend. If you hear a Godsmack song between now and 8 p.m., text the word Godsmack to 800-223-9510. The 95th texter will grab a pair of tickets to see them with STP and Dorothy next Saturday night. Then we're going to upgrade. One grand prize winner going to go to the pit and win a VIP meet and greet with Sully Erna on Godsmack before the show. So keep on listening. Godsmack may be on the way. Hear it, text it, and win big. No!

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I was talking to my dad the other day. We got Father's Day coming up, and my dad's birthday is the day after Father's Day. So now I got to think of two gifts, because I'm not going to be that guy that just sends one and says, here, Dad, here's for both. But you know what my dad would really love? Money. Yeah, $1,000. 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
3: 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I am just one piece of a larger puzzle, but every piece matters. It's more than just work. We want to make the healthcare system better for everyone. I care because I want to make a difference. That's what committed to care means to me.
4: You know, when I first meet my business clients and start talking to them, they say how much time they spend on doing their accounting and how little time they actually spend running the business. Hi, this is Brett Kinneman from Kinneman Accounting and Tax Service. You're out in the field working all day. You don't want to come home and sit in front of the computer or sit with your checkbook and, you know, do all that accounting and book work. It's time for you to have fun and spend time with your family. As we start talking to clients, we are very surprised at how much time they're spending on doing their accounting and bookwork. That's what we're here for. Your time is better spent running your business than doing all your accounting work. Our number, 847-381-1040. That's 847-381-1040. 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
6: Hello, sir. This is the EPA. Would you be interested in a free class on emission repairs?
5: 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If I can't fix it with a hammer, I'll get a bigger hammer.
6: But, sir.
7: Man, that was rude. Hi there, it's Bob from Bob's Garage. Everybody knows that fixing a car isn't as simple as it used to be. 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
2: 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From grabbing ice cream after baseball in Cary to live music nights in Waterford. 95 will rock all summer long.

is falling away from me. It's falling away from me. Life's falling away from me.